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Hi, this is Anna from San Diego, California. My oral expression is for my father-in-law, Scott, who passed away today. 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I love and I miss you. Please play Luther Vandross. 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
1: TJ from Amarillo, Texas. 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
2: Hi, this is Betsy from Tucson, Arizona. I just want to say sorry to John. I know things haven't been working out greatly, but hopefully we get over this hump and things do get better. I love you with all my heart.
3: This is Stephanie Gutierrez, and I'm calling from Laredo, Texas. 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
2: Gentlemen, we all know you should never go rummaging through a woman's purse.
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4: Yeah.
3: I'm glad you guys understand that.
2: But one lady is convinced that happened. Because something inside was missing, and it's way more important to her than money or driver's license or a coupon for cookie butter at Trader Joe's.
3: Oh.
2: This is serious. Plus, it's generally considered a good thing to ask a woman questions if you want to date her, right?
3: Yeah. Mm, yeah.
2: Unless those questions were prepared by your own mother. One dude has a whole list of scathing questions his mom needs some answers to. We get to hear all of them in a brand new Loser Line coming up. Right after this.

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0: All right, the show is over just for the day. Not okay. Permanently, just, like, right, just for today.
1: Good to know.
2: You never know, yet, Jeffrey. Every morning I come in, I'm like, is my card going to work this morning?
0: As far as I know, this isn't the last one. We should be back on again soon. 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
3: yeah,
0: where you can get your podcasts. Anyway, thanks for listening. I'm Jeff Dubow. That's Brooke.
2: I think we've established that throughout the show. I don't know that we need to...
3: Brooke and Jeffrey.
0: Okay. I wasn't sure if they were familiar with me.
2: Just end the show, Jeff.
0: Okay, the show's over. Let's play the sound effect.
3: That's a sound effect. Yep.
0: There it is. That sounds, it comes through the speakers of your car.
1: We're not gonna make it
0: and
1: stop.
0: Then it goes into your ears.
2: Yeah.
0: The
2: yeah.
0: end.
4: 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Good morning. 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

Good morning. I hope you had a wonderful Father's Day yesterday. I got to just kick back on the couch, watch the World Cup. I loved it. I took a nap. Speaking of World Cup, I'm going to be broadcasting live from the Old Wagon Saloon right in the heart of San Jose's official fan zone tomorrow morning, 9 a.m. to noon. We're going to check out the Portugal match together. We'll see Ronaldo do his thing. And while you're out there, you can score tickets to see Teddy Swims and Benson Boone. So come hang out tomorrow morning, Old Wagon Saloon, to watch some World Cup action with me.

Over the weekend, I binged a show called I Will Find You. If you look at Netflix, it's like number one in the U.S. right now. It's really good. So many twists and turns. Highly recommend you check it out. It's called I Will Find You on Netflix.

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It's all going to go down July 1st in Santa Clara. That's right. The entire world is going to be watching us right here in Santa Clara because the U.S. men's national team has their round of 32 game at Levi's.

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Come hang out with me tomorrow and watch the game. Portugal taking on Uzbekistan. See Ronaldo, if he's going to help the team at all this World Cup. We're going to be out at the Old Wagon Saloon, 9 to noon tomorrow. Come hang out. You could win tickets to see Benson Boone or Teddy Swims, and I'll be there. I'll give you a hug, okay?

It's looking like the best performance we are going to see at Oracle Park this year is not going to be the Giants. That's for sure. It's going to be Noah Kahan when he's there August 21st.

I was hanging out with some friends on Friday, and they were like, you gotta watch I Will Find You on Netflix. And by Sunday, I'd already finished the series. I highly suggest you check it out. Let me tell you.

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0: there. 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

I got more calls from people in Fremont. Yeah, I missed it. I miss going to City Beach. 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That was my spot when I was like 19, 20, 21. 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I love City Beach in Fremont.

the world. Live Your Best Life with tickets to see Olivia Dean and Olivia Rodrigo. All you got to do, text this hour's Olivia code word to 408-516-1065 and you'll be in to win two tickets to both shows. And that word is man, M-A-N.

see you tomorrow morning. Come hang out at the official World Cup Fan Zone in San Jose, San Pedro Square Market. I will be broadcasting live from the Old Wagon Saloon, 9 to noon. Come hang out.

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1: Hope you had a great 3-day weekend. I'm Jay Love checking in. 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

This Saturday, my wife and I went to the Sunnyvale Farmers Market. We loaded up on organic fruits and vegetables, and somehow we spent way more than we planned. And it happens every time. I mean, but honestly, fresh produce and a gorgeous South Bay morning, totally worth it.

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with a sunset. We want you to live your best life. We're not just giving you a pair of tickets to see Olivia Dean. We're giving you tickets to see her and Olivia Rodrigo. Uh-huh. This morning at 8:30, Brooke and Jeffrey told you exactly what times to listen today to get your hands on those tickets.

Tomorrow morning at 9 a.m., Mark is going to be broadcasting live from the Old Wagon Saloon for the World Cup. So, if you live in Cupertino, you might as well leave now because traffic's going to be a mess tomorrow.

0: 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That's going to put you at both Olivia Dean and Olivia Rodrigo show.
1: Hey. Oh, my God. That would be so crazy. It'd be so cool.
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It's your girl, Shan, on Mix 106.5. Got to send a big shout out to Lupe out in Mountain View, que está escuchando. Oh my gosh, thank you so much. And we're going to kick it off by letting you know that I got Olivia Rodrigo tickets happening in the 3 o'clock hour. So make sure to keep it locked. Listen to win.

Yes! No, oh my gosh! So proud, Miss Foodie Bay Area. I saw you doing the Camina con la Loba. Oh my gosh, iconic. Iconic. I don't think I could have been that composed. Probably why Shakira did not invite me.

We're just trying to be better on this Monday. And honestly, I think we got to get into a little some of this right now. The way this is doing more for my energy than my own coffee. It's Shan, Mix 106.5.

Rodrigo. Man, these tickets are a hot commodity. Okay, the amount of DMs saying, Shan, when are you giving them away? Because I made you wait a little bit. I said in the 3 o'clock hour, and les voy a hacer esperar un poquito más. I'm going to have you wait a little bit more. Okay, how about we...

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I can already see it. I can already see it. I have two tickets right now. 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

what the bearded barley is, okay? Because I am having more fun just being in confusion about that. And, you know, there was a saying in Spanish, déjame ignorante que así soy más feliz. And that's how, that is it right there.

Gabriela and Campbell tuning in. Thank you so much, Boo, for listening to Mix 106.5. And I'm sending you a big hug and hopefully a lot of energy to finish out those last 2 hours of work. Okay.

that just like does something to me. I'm in my swivel chair in the studio right now, and it's just like, oh, I just want to pop lock and just do a little head thing right there. I don't know what I'm doing. I actually don't know. But that song, it just activates something in us. Taking it back to 2009 right there. No.

Our boy Mark Acton is going to be at the Old Wagon Saloon watching the World Cup tomorrow. So if you want to try to win some Teddy Swims and Benson Boone tickets, Old Wagon Saloon mañana from 9 to noon. I mean, Ronaldo is playing, so you know you want to go check out Ronaldo. I mean, we love you, Mark, but we're really going for Ronaldo here.

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As soon as esa trompeta starts, I'm telling you. Oh my gosh. At any Latino party, suddenly everybody's singing like they've been rehearsing all week. Straight up. Theo is all of a sudden the lead singer. 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